0: well, we feel confident, but that's not going to do enough. We've got to go out there and do it.
1: And Mount Panorama has made headlines once again with young gun Zach Bates taking provisional pole for the Bathurst 1000. The Camaro driver setting a Gen 3 supercars lap record in the process.
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1: Showers then sunny today across the Illawarra, reaching 28. Partly cloudy tomorrow with tops of 24. A shower or two and 31 on Monday. Right now in Taraji, it's 20 degrees on I-98.
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6: We're going way back to 1999. Everybody feared computers would mistake the year 2000 for 1900, potentially shutting down like banks, power grids, essential services. People were stocking up on supplies. I bought like 10 cans of Serena tuna for the big Y2K bug. Yeah, and nothing ever happened. Destiny's Child were massive in 1999. And bills, bills, bills. It's high school hits here at I-98.

when Shelley's under 18s was the biggest night out in the Illawarra. If your mum said yes. I-98's High School Hits, the class of 99. She don't

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0: It's high school hits and music that makes you feel good here at I-98. S Club 7, S Club Partey. I've got to admit, I think I was, you know, enjoying that song. That was also the year that The Sopranos started, and that went on to be the greatest TV show in the history of the world. If you don't believe it, Rolling Stone magazine just recently said that The Sopranos was the greatest TV show in the history of the world. So, you know, there's no disputing Rolling Stone magazine. Taylor Swift's latest, Patient Zero, coming up on the radio next.
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3: In Bulleye, it's slow on the Princes Highway southbound between the Memorial Drive roundabout to Point Street. In the CBD, a few traffic hotspots slow on Coromool, Kira and Cliff Road. And in Mount Kira, the Illawarra Cycle Club is closing several roads this morning. 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
15: Buckle up. How's it going, Illawarra? It's Jai Torian Zali, and OTR Warrawong southbound on King Street is now open. Come down and check out the brand new OTR, and while you're here, spin the wheel, everyone's a winner. We're on site until 2 p.m, so come say hello. OTR Warrawong Southbound now open. Come say hello. We are the R98 Street Fleet at OTR Warrawong Southbound on the road, all thanks to Granny Flat Solutions. 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

Sunny Federa, Think About Us on i98. Christian and Bella, the number one breakfast show here in the Illawarra. Yes, the number one breakfast show here in the Illawarra. Back Monday morning, and the big one is the Big Bad Birthday Wheel, $4,900. Somebody has to win it. It could be you. It's back Monday. And Taylor Swift, Patient Zero on i98.

0: Ocean, I-98. Just a reminder, OTR in Warrawong is open. You can head down there right now. There'll be the street fleeters. There'll be free giveaways, unmatched customer service. OTR is renowned for that. OTR Warrawong, you'll find them southbound. So head down there and say hello right now. Josh Farwaz and Lola Young coming up before the news at midday.
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0: Lola Young, Messy, it's I-98, the music that makes you feel good. Hey, big news yesterday with Powderfinger deciding to reunite after 16 years. That includes a national tour. It starts in September next year. Jet are coming to the Illawarra. They're going to be at the Taraji Beach Hotel. Your chance to win tickets with Trapdoor Trivia starting Monday. What about this song from Jet, Rollover DJ? That was massive. Yeah, your chance to win those tickets Monday with Trapdoor Trivia. And don't forget the Hawks tomorrow taking on the Cairns Taipans. Have a good one. Grant is on the radio next.
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7: I-98 traffic.
2: in Balgarnie reports of a pothole on Foothills Road below, so on the Princess Highway southbound between Memorial Drive and Point Street. In the CBD, a few traffic hotspots, so on Corrimal, Kira and Cliff Road. KFC's new lunchtime box, full range packs, an unreasonable amount of chicken into mouth-watering $5, $10 and $15 boxes until 2 p.m. Pickup only, not everywhere and not forever. No swabs. Today's weather, sunny, reaching tops of 28 degrees. I'm Amna Yang. That's the latest on Feel Good I-98.
18: 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I-98 News.
19: Showers, then sunny today across the Illawarra, reaching 28. Good afternoon, I'm Max Arnold with your midday news. Australia's energy minister is criticising a deal brokered by Donald Trump to source 5 million tonnes of diesel from Russia. Global shipping routes have been disrupted by conflict in the Middle East, leaving many nations on the hunt for alternate trade partners. The US president announced his supply arrangement after a phone call with Vladimir Putin. Federal Energy Minister Chris Bowen is rejecting suggestions Australia will look to America to bolster its supplies.
20: We don't need or want Russian fuel in Australia. We have the arrangements in place as best as we possibly can with our trading partners to ensure that Russian fuel doesn't flow to Australia. That policy is not changing, will not change. We do not want Vladimir Putin to benefit from this war in the Middle East.
19: Australia's fuel supply remains secure with 43 days of petrol, 31 diesel and 30 days of jet fuel in reserves. Kiama will turn into a multicultural hub today with Culture Fest taking over Hindmarsh Park. The free event will run from 11 till 5 with Brazilian and African drumming, Bollywood and lion dancing, belly dancing, henna, workshops and family activities. There will also be international street food on offer while Belgian artist Kitsune continues work on a live mural in Terralong Street. Mayor Cameron McDonald says there's something for everyone.
21: Multicultural New South Wales awarded Kiama Council $82,500 to bring this festival to life. It's not often that a festival caters for all ages, but this one does.
19: A man has been refused bail after being charged over allegedly making shotgun gestures and displaying a Palestinian flag on a Bondi Beach footbridge. Officers arrested the 53-year-old at Campbell Parade, the site of last year's Bondi terrorist attack, after reports from witnesses. He's been charged with behaving in an offensive manner in a public place and will face court today. After responding to dozens of incidents caused by a tornado in the Shoalhaven last week, SES units will today open their doors to boost community preparedness. Units in Nowra, St George's Basin and Ulladulla are inviting members of the public to step inside for a family fun day, featuring live demonstrations, vehicle displays and information about how to stay safe during storms and floods. Visitors will have the opportunity to meet local volunteers and learn practical steps they can take to better protect their homes and families before severe weather strikes, between 10 a.m. and 2 p.m. And police officers and Special Olympic athletes are joining forces to run the Flame of Hope from the Sunshine Coast all the way to Melbourne.
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19: The Matildas have suffered a 4-2 loss to world number 3 Germany in a Women's World Cup preparation match. Defensive errors proved costly as the understrength German side controlled much of the contest. Tilly's captain Sam Kerr says they learnt some important lessons in the friendly.
22: It was a physical game, they're a great side, and when you play the best teams they punish you in those moments. So disappointing to lose, but there were some positive moments, I thought.
19: And the Illawarra Hawks have gone down to the Tasmania Jack Jumpers overnight in a tight match. The home side lost 122-112 at Wynn Entertainment Centre. The Hawks will hope to bounce back as they prepare to take on the Cairns Taipans tomorrow evening at home again.
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19: Showers then sunny today across the Illawarra, reaching 28, partly cloudy tomorrow with tops of 24, a shower or two and 31 on Monday. Right now in Minamara, it's 21 degrees on I-98.
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0: 98. Picton Road is still closed westbound due to an earlier crash this morning. If you are travelling that way, you'll have to find a different way around there. In the meantime, let's do this.
1: 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Let's go. Wake up with Christian and Bella for breakfast.
0: Yeah, last week the guys were talking about how Bella's husband is related to some pretty famous people.
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5: In Mount Keira, Illawarra Cycle Club is closing several roads this afternoon, including Mount Keira Road between Clyde Bissell Drive and Picton Road. Also, Harry Graham Drive between Mount Keira Road and Fire Trail. But the M1 moving nicely this Arvo. It's a 23-minute run from Cataract northbound into Heathcote. 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Ends October 13 at participating stores. Weather today, mostly sunny, tops of 28. I'm Lisa Kowalski. That's the latest on Feel Good 98.
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3: Said it wasn't you.

0: This is Feel Good, I-98, Grant getting you through your weekend. It's mostly sunny today, heading for a top of 28. It's looking pretty good out there right now, 23 in Warrawong. And I don't know if you know, but Nickelback is doing a tour. Yes, after I don't know how many years that those guys have been retired. They are doing a reunion tour, and it looks pretty good. It's coming to Australia as well. They'll be here next October. I cannot wait. I love Nickelback. I'm not going to line them up, though. I'm going to line up Whitney Houston instead. That's a throwback that you'll love. Plus, Olivia Rodrigo's latest one plays to you in minutes, too. Stay there. It's Feel Good. I-98.
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3: Let's go to Curtis from Kiama, who apparently sleeps with a stuffed toy.
4: Tell us why.
5: I've had a teddy since I was young. I had a missus for, like, 5 years. I'd always bring the teddy. Like, mum would sleep over. But she left me last year. And I don't know if this is weird or not, but, like, I printed off a photo of her face and I got it on the teddy now.
3: Yeah, that's weird, man.
5: And that's how I like sleep now with the teddy with her face on it.
4: There's so many layers to this, Curtis.
5: Bro. I think eventually I'll be able to like peel the face off and just sleep with the teddy. Each to their own, you know what I mean?
3: Like, yeah, of course.
5: You want to sleep with a teddy, you want to sleep with a surfboard, like whatever.
3: Would you sleep with a surfboard, Curtis? What's happening here? We're not here to yuck yums, as we always say, but yeah, I did not wake up thinking that I would hear someone say, oh, when I peel the face off, I think I'll be right. I can't wait until you invite all the boys around to peel the face off your teddy. Can you fill us in when it happens?
4: No, we're okay. 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

0: Does feel good? I98 Grant hanging out today. How's it going? Hopefully pretty well. The Kiama Culture Fest is on today. If you're not getting involved with that, you need to. All the details you need are on our Facebook page too. 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Hey, I want to tell you about all the celebrity drama that's happening at the moment between Kourtney Kardashian and Jennifer Lawrence. Like, they actually want to fight each other. This is crazy. I'll give you all the details you need in around about 20 minutes. Plus, I've lined up Shania Twain. Yes, you heard that correctly. Shania Twain's playing for you very soon. And up next, Ray, where is my husband? The question I've been asking myself for 20-something years. Anyway, stay there. It's Feel Good. i98.
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3: In Bulleye, traffic bunching up both ways on the Princes Highway between Memorial Drive and Park Road. They're all similar stories. Looking slow on Lawrence Hargrave Drive all the way toward Bulleye Pass. And if you're heading west, Cataract to Wilton via Picton Road, a 20-minute run. 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No swaps. Today's weather mostly sunny, tops of 28. I'm Lisa Kowalski. 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

0: right, so you're Tarzan. Hands up if you know someone who thinks they're Tarzan. My hand is raised very high. This is Feel Good i98. I hope you're enjoying your Saturday. You got Grant hanging out today. And I don't know if you've been keeping up with the Kardashians or not, but Kourtney is currently feuding with Jennifer Lawrence. Like, what's going on? J-Law went on an interview about her new movie and said that Kourtney Kardashian's annoying. And to be honest, she's not wrong. Kourtney is kind of annoying. Then Kourtney bit back and said J-Law... Well, I actually can't say that on radio, so I'm not going to repeat that one. But I hope this doesn't turn into something. I really like Jennifer Lawrence, and Kourtney, shut up, man. Anyway, all right, let's push on with some music, hey? Samba is playing for you in minutes. I cannot wait for them to come to Australia. That's going to be great. Plus, I got new music playing for you inside the next 10. Keep it locked on Feel Good, i98.
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3: 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And the M1 still moving well. 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Today's weather mostly sunny, tops of 28. I'm Lisa Kowalski. 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
15: 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OTR Warrawong southbound on King Street is now open with a brand new car wash, barista coffee, Moe's hot dogs and way more inside. Come down and check it out. We are here until 2 p.m. today, so come down, say hello and spin our wheel to take home our feel-good freebies. 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

0: 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You got Grant hanging out today, and the Kiama Culture Festival is on as well. 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If you want to know what else is happening this weekend, all you need to do is head to our Facebook page, I-98FM. It's got everything you need to get involved with, including some fresh hits. How about that? Got Teddy Swims lined up for you inside the next 5 minutes. Plus, we're throwing it back with Robbie Williams. Yeah, you heard that right. Playing for you inside 10, only on Feel Good, I-98.
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3: In Albion Park, traffic slow at the intersection of Terry Street and Tangara Road. Prince's Highway seeing some slower patches also through Dapto and Fig Tree as you approach the avenue. M1, no delays, but also a bit of activity at the on and off ramps to Northcliffe Drive and Five Islands Road. A good run if you're heading up towards Sydney, 23 minutes from Cataract into Heathcote. 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Application subject to approval. Today's weather most mostly sunny, tops of 28. I'm Lisa Kowalski. That's the latest on Feel Good on 98.
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0: is at around about 2:15. Stick around for that. In the meantime, am I playing Fleetwood Mac or am I playing Destiny's Child? You'll have to find out. 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
3: In Shell Harbour, we're seeing southbound delays on New Lake Entrance Road and the Princes Highway toward the major roundabout. Kiama City Centre, congestion on Terralong Street and Manning Street. Also slow in Wollongong City Centre on Coromel Street at Borelli Street. Full eye to North Wollongong along Memorial Drive, just a 10-minute run. 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Ends October 13 at participating stores. Today's weather mostly sunny, tops of 28. I'm Lisa Kowalski. That's the latest on Feel Good I-98.
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1: Morning. Let's go wake up with Christian and Bella for breakfast.
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0: 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Up next, I'll tell you how you could win $25,000, though. 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
5: In Bulleye, traffic's still looking pretty bunched up both ways on the Princes Highway between Memorial Drive and Park Road. The rules, similar story, slow on Lawrence Hargrave Drive southbound all the way toward Bulleye Pass. The Princes Highway southbound from the Oak Flats to Berry under 25 minutes. 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Weather today, mostly sunny, tops of 28. I'm Lisa Kowalski. 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

This is Feel Good, I-98, and you can win $25,000 with Charlie's Liquor Barn's Crazy Cash Giveaway. 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Head to Charlie's, Unanderra, Albion Park, Amarillo for your chance to win. Right now, let's get into some new music for you. Bruno Mars' latest, love this track. It's called On My Soul and Feel Good, I-98.

0: Matchbox 20 on Feel Good I-98 going live right around the Illawarra. How good are Matchbox 20? Oh, I love bands. What happened to bands? Sneaky Sound System is one that's absolutely amazing, and they're going to be performing at Convoy 2026, headlining the Family Fun Day on November 15. Put that in your calendar. Also going to be country music star Jane Denham. Cannot wait to see both of them. It's going to be absolutely huge. And you need to be there. November 15. I'm not going to tell you again. Actually, I probably will tell you again. I'll tell you a couple of times, right? November 15, put it in your calendar. There's more acts to follow as well. So keep it locked on Feel Good I-98 to listen out for those. Someone I wish would perform there, but they probably won't. Justin Bieber, he plays for you in minutes. Stay there.
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3: In Bullhide, traffic's still looking pretty bunched up both ways on the Princes Highway between Memorial Drive and Park Road. The rules, similar story, slow on Lawrence Hargrave Drive southbound all the way toward Bullhide Pass. The Princes Highway southbound from the Oak Flats to Berry under 25 minutes. 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Weather today mostly sunny, tops of 28. I'm Lisa Kowalski. That's the latest on Feel Good I-98.
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0: Going live right around the Illawarra. This is Feel Good. I-98 mostly sunny today, heading for a top of 28. Right now it's 27 in Shell Harbour. I hope you are laying by the beach or by the pool or whatever, just getting out in the sun. So good. I'm stuck in the studio though, playing fresh hits for you, including, but not limited to, Sabrina Carpenter's House Tour. That plays inside the next 5 minutes. Got a throwback from the Backstreet Boys playing for you before 10 past three as well. I know you're going to love that one, so stick around for it, okay? It's only on Feel Good, I-98.
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3: In Coromandel, still seeing delays both ways along Memorial Drive at Railway Street. The M1 northbound from Cataract to Heathcote, a 23-minute run, but if you're heading southbound, also looking good, Oak Flats to Berry, just under 25 minutes. This week at IGA, get Connoisseur Gourmet Ice Cream, 1 litre selected varieties, half price, just $6.50. 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Ends October 13 at participating stores. Today's weather is mostly sunny, tops of 28. I'm Lisa Kowalski. That's the latest on Feel Good I-98.
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0: This is Feel Good, I-98, Grant hanging out today, and in less than 4 weeks, the Illawarra Convoy is returning. That's right, it is back Sunday, November 15, and this year we're celebrating 22 years of Convoy. Since 2005, Convoy has raised over $30 million, with the foundation supporting more than 1,000 local families affected by life-threatening medical conditions. The work they do is so good. 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It's so good what they do. 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As I said, it's less than 4 weeks away, so make sure you get involved. In the meantime, I'll keep the tracks going with Bebe Rexha lined up inside the next five, only on Feel Good, I-98.
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3: Bulleye is still looking pretty bunched up in both directions on the Princes Highway between Memorial Drive and Park Road. Bulleye Pass, though, giving a steady run northbound toward the Princes Highway. Corrimal quite patchy both ways, Memorial Drive toward Railway Street. And if you're heading south, Oak Flats to Berry, just under 25 minutes. 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Conditions apply. Tomorrow's weather, clouds clearing, tops of 24. I'm Lisa Kowalski. That's the latest on Feel Good I-98.
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0: 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The way to win it, have a birthday. 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
5: Cramer Centre, still seeing quite a bit of congestion along Terralong Street and Manning Street in the CBD. Kimblawarra also got delays both ways at the intersection of Northcliffe Drive and King Street. M1 still delay-free, 23 minutes northbound from Cataract into Heathcote. KFC's new lunchtime box full range packs an unreasonable amount of chicken into mouth-watering $5, $10 and $15 boxes. Until 2 p.m, pick-up only, not everywhere and not forever, no swabs. Tomorrow's weather, clouds clearing, tops of 24. I'm Lisa Kowalski, that's the latest on Feel Good,
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0: What a throwback on Feel Good, I-98. Speaking of which, high school hits coming up for you in a matter of minutes. Going back to the year that Kate Ritchie won the Gold Logie, Matt Damon was the sexiest man alive, and Roger Federer and Serena Williams won the Oz Open. Do you know what year it was? Find out in less than 4 minutes, all right? Stay there.
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3: Inchill Harbour still seeing southbound delays on New Lake Entrance Road, as well as the Princess Highway toward the major roundabout. Kiama City Centre, a bit of congestion on Terralong Street and Manning Street, and also slowing Wollongong CBD on Coromel Street at Borelli Street. Cataract Wilton heading westbound along Picton Road, a 19-minute run. 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Tomorrow's weather cloudy, tops of 24. I'm Lisa Kowalski. That's the latest on Feel Good I-98.
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15: 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I'm Holly Herbert. First up today, payback time for Winona Ryder. The actress in court for sentencing on her shoplifting convictions.
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18: 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Tim Cahill has scored the nation's first ever World Cup finals goal.
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0: Let's do it, Illawarra. Going back to 2007, Kevin 07, if you will. Yes, Kevin Rudd took over John Howard as the Prime Minister after a 12-year run, or near 12 years. Good on John, right? It was also the year that we lost Anna Nicole Smith. The iPhone debuted and we all wanted one. And we also started keeping up with the Kardashians. Yeah, that's right. It debuted in 2007. Oh, it seems like a lifetime ago, doesn't it? It was also the year that this chick won the season 6 of American Idol. So it's only fitting that we start off with her, right? Jordan Sparks, Tattoo on Feel Good, I-98. This is High School Hits.

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0: I-98's High School Hits, the class of 2007.

Matchbox 20 on Feel Good, I-98. This is High School Hits. We're celebrating the year 2007, the year of the third. Shrek the Third, Spider-Man 3, and the third installment of Pirates of the Caribbean. It was also the year that this chick had a massive breakdown and shaved all her hair off. And honestly, same. Britney Spears for you. This is Give Me More on Feel Good, I-98. Turn it up.

0: Britney Spears wrapping up high school hits on Feel Good i98. It's celebrating the year 2007, which gave us Halo 3, Call of Duty 4, Modern Warfare, and Assassin's Creed. Apparently, it was one of the greatest years in gaming history. So there you go. Let's do this.
1: Morning. Let's go. Wake up with Christian and Bella for breakfast.
0: So the guys have some ideas around Australia's new big thing. And I mean, I'm not completely against it.
2: Bong bong ride. Had a big bong on it. The big bong. Actually, it's probably more suitable if you put that above Piccadilly, you know where the shops are there?
3: Yeah, yeah.
2: You just toss that up the top. 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
3: Are you doing like Gatorade bottle? Like,
2: 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You know what I'm saying? Yeah, so you're right on that.
0: Gatorade bottle. 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The guys are back Monday morning with $4,900 up for grabs in the big bad birthday wheel. It is the Illawarra's easiest cash, and it only happens on Feel Good i98. Let's get back into some music in around about 3 minutes. Lined up one of my favourite tracks at the moment. It's G Flip. Plays in minutes. Stay there.
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5: Inchill Harbour still seeing southbound delays on New Lake Entrance Road as well as the Princess Highway toward the major roundabout. Kiama City Centre, a bit of congestion on Terralong Street and Manning Street, and also slow in Wollongong CBD on Coromel Street at Borelli Street. Cataract Wilton heading westbound along Picton Road, a 19-minute run. 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Tomorrow's weather cloudy, tops up 24. I'm Lisa Kowalski. That's the latest on Feel Good i98.
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0: This is Feel Good, I-98 going live right across the Illawarra, mostly sunny today, a top of 28, currently 24 in Dapto, and the cast for Love Island 2027 has officially dropped, and so has their Instagrams, and I know you want to check them out, but don't worry, I've done it for you, I'll give you the hot tips. If you're into girls, I reckon Shawnee's the hottest one, S-H-A-W-N-E-E. It's giving Kath and Kim, you know, like, that's a pretty name. She's very good looking, though. She's got a snake tattoo on her chest, which I really like and I kind of want. Also, if you swing in for boys, Ollie, I reckon he's probably the hottest. He looks like Tarzan, kind of. 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In the meantime, I'll keep going with the hot music for you. See what I did there? Hot? Oh, God, that was awful. Mariah Carey playing for you before 5 o'clock. Zara Larsson in minutes. 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
3: In Bulleyne, traffic still bunching up in both directions along the Princes Highway between Memorial Drive and Park Road. In Thoreau, it's a similar story, looking a little slow southbound on Lawrence Hargrave Drive towards Bulleyne Pass, and the M1 northbound from Cataract to Heathcote still delay free 23-minute run. KFC's new lunchtime box full range packs an unreasonable amount of chicken into mouth-watering $5, $10 and $15 boxes. Until 2 p.m, pick up only, not everywhere and not forever, no swabs. Tomorrow's with a cloudy, tops of 24. I'm Lisa Kowalski, that's the latest on Feel Good i98.
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0: Bruno Mars and Feel Good, I-98, going live right around the Illawarra. The sun is out. We're heading for a top of 28. It's right now 27 in Shell Harbour. And it's looking like a good day, I tell you that much. Next Sunday is going to be a good day as well. The TBH Beer, Food and Wine Festival is happening October 18. 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All right, time for me to get out of here. Up next, more music for you. David Guetta lined up. We've got Post Malone and Olivia Dean's latest as well. Stay there. I'm out of here. Bye.
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3: In Shell Harbour, we're seeing a little bit of congestion along Shell Harbour Road and Wattle Road. Princes Highway is still seeing those slower patches through Dapto both ways and also Fig Tree as you approach the avenue. The M1 delay-free north and southbound this afternoon. A 23-minute run northbound from Cataract into Heathcote. This week at IGA, get Connoisseur Gourmet Ice Cream, 1-litre selected varieties, half price, just $6.50. 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Ends October 13 at participating stores. Weather tomorrow cloudy, tops of 24. I'm Lisa Kowalski. 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
17: A few drinks, short drive home, you think no worries. 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Impaired judgment, reaction time and coordination are big worries behind the wheel, not to mention getting pulled over. 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
1: 598 traffic.
2: On the M1 in Yellow, we have reports of a car breakdown travelling southbound as you approach Yellow Road. Wollongong CBD, quite a bit of congestion building along Corrimal Street at Borelli Street. And if you're travelling south, it's a good run down the Princes Highway, Oak Flats to Berry, just under 25 minutes. 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Tomorrow's weather cloudy, tops of 24. I'm Lisa Kowalski. 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
1: I-98 traffic.
2: In Bulleye, still seeing quite a bit of congestion in both directions along the Princes Highway between Memorial Drive and Park Road. Bulleye Pass also starting to build eastbound towards Lawrence Hargrave Drive, but the M1 and Princes Highway both moving well northbound towards Sydney. This week at IGA, get Connoisseur Gourmet Ice Cream, 1 litre selected varieties, half price, just $6.50. That's worth pulling over for. Ends October 13 at participating stores. Tomorrow's weather cloudy, tops of 24. I'm Lisa Kowalski. That's the latest on Feel Good I-98.
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1: I-98 traffic.
2: Hi, I'm a city centre. A bit of congestion on Terralong Street at Manning Street and also slowing in Wollongong CBD on Coromel Street at Borelli Street. The M1 and Princes Highway both moving without major delays. It's a 23-minute run northbound from Cataract into Heathcote. KFC's new lunchtime box, full range, packs an unreasonable amount of chicken into mouth-watering $5, $10 and $15 boxes. Until 2 p.m, pickup only, not everywhere and not forever, no swaps. Tomorrow's weather cloudy, tops of 24. I'm Lisa Kowalski. That's the latest on Feel Good.
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18: 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Oh my God, Becky, look at her butt. 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It's like out there. I mean, gross.

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2: Picking up the pieces up on the floor. How'd I know there was gonna be a war?

0: Lawyers, always where you are. I-98 News.
1: Fine and sunny, tops of 24 degrees. Today, good morning, I'm Renee Criddle with your 6 o'clock news update. Police are investigating after a fatal accident on Picton Road at Wilton. The head-on collision happened yesterday morning, killing one of the drivers, who's believed to be a male in his late teens. Another man, aged 26, was seriously injured after being trapped in his vehicle. Anyone with dashcam footage of the incident is being urged to come forward. The mother of two Australian brothers murdered on a surfing trip in Mexico says although a guilty verdict is a relief, it won't bring her boys back. Three men have been convicted over the deaths of Jake and Callum Robinson and their American friend Carter Road, who were shot dead during a robbery in 2024. Deborah Robinson has sat through weeks of proceedings alongside the men now convicted of her son's murders. She says the verdict doesn't take away the pain.
2: I don't feel any different today as I did tomorrow, as yesterday, or and I will tomorrow, because it's Callum and Jake are not here. A verdict is a good thing, but it doesn't bring them back.
1: A piece of Nowra's famous chopper on a stick is being preserved as a permanent reminder of the South Coast town's naval history. A restored tail blade from the original Huey helicopter has been framed alongside photos of the aircraft and will go on display at Shoalhaven Council. The chopper stood at Nowra's northern gateway for more than 20 years before being removed in 2023 due to safety concerns. And more than 10,000 Australians have joined an online waiting list for new weight loss pills. The Therapeutic Goods Administration is expected to follow regulators in the US and approve an oral form of existing GLP-1 injections. The pills could hit the Australian market as soon as Christmas.
0: 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I-98 Sport.
1: Supercars rookie Zach Bates has claimed pole position at the Bathurst 1000 with an electric lap of Mount Panorama. The Matt Stone Racing driver leading three-time pole sitter Brody Kostecki by almost 3/10. Speaking on Fox from the car on the cool-down lap, the 22-year-old was in disbelief.
3: Oh my God, I cannot believe it. Thank you. Oh, I can't believe it. Thank you so much to my family, the team, everyone who's helped me get here. It's been a tough old road, but yeah, little thank you for them. Oh my God.
1: And in the NBL, the Illawarra Hawks will be hoping to bounce back from their loss on Friday, taking on the Cairns Taipans in Wollongong tonight. It comes as the team prepares to go forth without star player Mason Peatling, who will undergo season-ending foot surgery.
0: Southern Classic Cars, Coromel Street, now part of the Alto Group.
1: Fine and sunny, tops of 24 for the Illawarra today. Warm tops of 31 tomorrow before dropping to 20 with rain on Tuesday. Right now in Jamberoo, it's 15 degrees on I-98.
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5: Oh yes, and thank you for joining us for another little look back on the week that's been. We've had a lot of fun on the show this week, Ned, so it's only right that we do a little bit of a retrospective.
6: Take 100%.
5: Take a little bit of a look back.
6: There was something I wanted to talk to you about this week that we just never got around to because I think it's too sad, and I also don't know how I was going to talk about it, but I dictate my weeks in whether or not I've kissed someone or not.
5: Oh.
6: I'm like, was it a good week? Did I kiss someone? And the answer this week is no.
5: Okay.
6: Didn't kiss anyone.
5: Well, I'm sorry, mate, but we're certainly not going to be solving that now. Well, so, no, we're not.
6: You look fantastic.
5: We're going to talk ironically about co-workers and weird quizzes.
6: Don't pull that off.
5: Yeah, no, we are.
6: We've been friends for over a decade.
5: We're talking about co-workers.
6: Don't downgrade me to co-worker.
5: Very odd things that they may or may not say. That is one of the things we got up to this week, and we're going to take a look back on it up next.

0: Ned and Josh with you on the Illawarra's Feel Good. I-98.
1: You know me pretty well.
2: Yeah, I agree.
1: So you know how unusual and in how much of a tight spot I must have been to say this sentence.
2: Mm.
1: Was pooping at work the other day.
2: Wow.
1: Yeah. Mm-hmm.
2: I'm one step above a dog, but you're like a Victorian heiress.
1: Yeah.
2: Unless I have my staff and my porcelain throne, I shan't be sharting anywhere but in my own house.
1: And it's so true.
2: Whereas again, I conduct myself like I'm a wild animal.
1: Yeah.
2: Where I'm like, well, as long as there's four walls, I probably could shit in here.
1: My dad has shit in a shopping center before.
2: My man.
1: And I was literally like, you are not related to me.
2: Yeah.
1: This is bizarre.
2: That's so far from who you are as a person. Wait, where was this? At work?
1: Yeah, this was at work. Yeah. So I poo
2: at work. Yeah. I
1: was in a bad way.
2: Daily.
1: I was in a bad way. I had to go to the loo, and I was like, you know what? What am I doing? This is silly.
2: Reduce yourself to the commoners.
1: There are facilities here. I might as well just go and do the Jim Carrey and the mask and put a bunch of toilet paper around the toilet seat, sit down, and do what I got to do. Anyway, I was in there for a while. The sensor lights went out.
2: That's the worst. That is the worst.
1: So I was in a very unfamiliar situation.
2: Sure.
1: Because I had no idea how to turn them back on while also...
2: You got to wave, waving, but you're in a stall, you're in a cubicle.
1: Waving didn't get it done.
2: And I hope.
1: Do you know what I did?
2: Yeah.
1: I turned the flashlight on my phone and then waved that around, thinking that the changing in lights and shadows...
2: Not a bad idea.
1: Didn't work.
2: Didn't work either.
1: Mm-mm. So then I had to...
2: celebrating Tiesto mix while taking a dump.
1: Wait for the drop.
2: Yeah.
1: I'm so sorry.
2: How was that?
1: I'm so sorry.
2: You really did take it too far, but I don't know how that was the line.
1: Okay, anyway. Point here is, I had to conclude proceedings with the flashlight of the iPhone.
2: Yep.
1: So that was also difficult because I'm a germaphobe. And
2: you don't want to let your phone down.
1: I was like, where do I put my phone?
2: Yeah.
1: But I'm still getting enough bounce back light. So I ended up putting it in my pants, like bouncing off the wall. So I was getting like...
2: the world's worst puppet show.
1: Yeah.
2: Oh, God! Oh, enough!
1: But it worked.
2: Yeah.
1: And then I was furious because the second I got out of the stall, lights all
2: of
1: back
2: course,
1: on.
2: Like,
1: yeah. It was like even barely opening the cubicle door was enough movement to turn all the lights back on. I'm like, why did my light thing not work then?
2: Yeah.
1: If like even the slightest bit of movement made it work, why did me not going, like I was trying to signal for another ship to come and save me on the Titanic? Like, how did that not clearly say to the sensor, turn the lights back on?
2: It is, honestly, it's so high risk, high reward that it's almost like a Mission Impossible mission. But like, because you're in there, obviously by yourself, it's gone dark. You could have opened up the cubicle door while still pooping and then like with your foot and then close it back again. You could have done that, but if anyone would have walked in, it would have looked like you just love pooing with the door open at work, mind you.
1: Just stretching as well. Just like, here's my leg.
2: There's no way you could explain your way
1: out
2: of that.
1: That's awful. Yeah.
2: That's what I'm saying. It's so high risk. There's
1: like a cat
2: if you get caught at all, you look like this straight. I wouldn't be surprised if you got fired.
1: Well, I don't work
2: day.
1: There anymore. Yeah. I wouldn't have to worry about it because I don't work there anymore.
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4: Let's go to Curtis from Kiama, who apparently sleeps with a stuffed toy.
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6: I've had a teddy since I was young. I had a missus for like 5 years. I'd always bring the teddy, like mum would sleep over. But she left me last year. And I don't know if this is weird or not, but like I printed off a photo of her face and I like got it on the teddy now.
4: Yep, that's weird, man.
6: And that's how I like sleep now with the teddy with her face on it.
5: There's so many layers to this, Curtis.
6: Bro. I think eventually I'll be able to like peel the face off and just sleep with the teddy. Each to their own, you know what I mean?
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4: Why would you sleep with a surfboard, Curtis? 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We're not here to yuck yums, as we always say. But I did not wake up thinking that I would hear someone say, oh, when I peel the face off, I think I'll be right. I can't wait until you invite all the boys around to peel the face off your teddy. Can you fill us in when it happened?
5: No, we're okay. It's all right. It's all right, Curtis.
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9: 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It's not as hard as people think it is. 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

0: Ned and Josh on the Illawarra's Feel Good. 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
1: Are you familiar with the term car rotting?
2: Car rotting?
1: I don't think I've invented this, but I think I might have invented this.
2: Okay.
1: It's something... Oh, no, I think I've seen it on the internet before. Okay. It's definitely something I partake in, and I'm not sure if you do as well, but I've noticed an absurd amount of people doing it recently.
2: Okay.
1: It's the act of when you get to a destination, sitting in the car for like 15 minutes and just sitting on your phone.
2: Oh, no, I don't do this because I'm super late everywhere.
1: You're always super late, yeah. But I...
2: Late to work, late to events. I'm always 15 minutes late, so I don't have the luxury of sitting around.
1: I have noticed so much recently, like today I car rotted for maybe about 20 minutes. I was just sitting there on my phone, just doing some emails, checking some things. And then I looked next to me, and for the third time this week, there was someone in the car next to me as well doing exactly the same thing.
2: Guy or girl?
1: Guy.
2: Right. Okay.
1: Now, I don't know, because I saw a girl doing it the other day, so I'm not saying it's like a...
2: No, I don't even know what the point of that question was. Yeah, it's furthering the conversation.
1: I just think we're trying to get to a scientific fact about this, because I think people do it. I think it's a thing that happens.
2: Yeah, I mean, I definitely, like, if I accidentally got somewhere early, which, again, never happens, but if it does, I will indulge in a bit of a car rot.
1: Mm-hmm. I think what it is just enjoying a bit of time in quiet. It's just you.

0: I'm just like, God, man, I just can't deal with him right now.
1: And you sit in your car.
0: Sit in my car.
1: Yes.
0: And I'll just watch reels. Mm-hmm. Sometimes if I get food and I'm like, I just don't want to answer any questions. I'm like, oh, what'd you get? I'm like, mind your own business.
1: Yeah, just let me eat my
0: chicken. I got a Whopper. Yeah. Knock it off, all right? Knock it off. And so I'll eat my entire meal in my car and then come in. And then I'm like, why'd I do that? Mm. That was not the way to eat food.
1: If you start sleeping out there, that's a bit of a problem.
0: I'm just trying to smuggle Lenny out of the house. Come on, mate.
1: Come on, buddy, we're leaving.
0: Come on, we're getting the hell out of here. Let's get the hell out of here. We're running away from home.
1: I truly believe that this is a human need. Yeah. And it is actually akin to spending too much time on the toilet on your phone. Taking a second for yourself. No one can bother you.
0: Yep.
1: I think car rotting sits in. It's very in vogue at the moment.
0: Did you used to sit on the toilet for like ages when you were a kid?
1: Yeah.
0: Yeah, me too. Like I used to read
1: the
0: book.
1: I fell off the toilet once and cracked my head open.
0: Yeah, it explains a lot.
1: I had to go to hospital.
0: Yeah, it's just too perfect, but you do have shit for brains. So you cracking your head open in a toilet, obviously poo fumes went in your brain.
1: It's
0: sort of infected your entire personality.
1: Shit for brains is why when I'm car running, I have to crack a window. It stinks in there after a while.
0: You start breathing like this.
2: 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Feel the rain on your... The biggest hits right now. And the songs you still sing every word to. What is love? Baby, don't hurt me. 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Good. I-98.
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0: Thanks for joining us. It's Ned and Josh on the Illawarra's Feel Good I-98.
1: You ever see someone who's so hot? You're like, you, dude.
2: Oh, my God.
1: Guys, specifically, like, yeah. Whatever gender you are. Mm-hmm. It's essentially, if you see someone you would be in competition with, and you're like,
0: could I ask you a question?
1: Yeah.
0: Did you see this person today?
1: Yes.
0: I saw them today.
1: No, you didn't. It wasn't the same person. There's no way.
0: Are you sure?
1: 1 million.
0: Was it a tradie?
1: No.
0: Yeah, no. I saw a guy today, and I was nearly going to do this on the podcast, but I thought, you know what? This is maybe a bit too niche. Yeah. So it's so weird that you brought this exact thing to the table yeah. today. But I saw him, and I was like, you feasibly can't have problems.
1: Yep.
0: Like,
1: yep.
0: you, if I look like, maybe you can have problems. Everyone can have problems.
1: Of course.
0: But you can't be upset. You can't ever be annoyed because you look like that. Like, it's got to solve so many problems for you.
1: And
0: like,
1: this dude was hot, obviously, the way he looked. Like, physically, he was very attractive. But also, what he did was super hot as well.
0: Oh, what was it?
1: And I was like, you son of
0: a... Yeah,
1: I had to let him into my workplace.
0: Mm.
1: And whilst I don't have a work wife, because I think that's a very odd concept sometimes.
0: Yeah.
1: But I'm not like, it's not like I have any blooming relationships at work.
0: No work crushes.
1: Mm-hmm. But I was still like, get the hell out of here. I wanted to shoo him away like he was a rat.
0: I'm the man on campus here.
1: Yeah. He was a gardener.
0: Oh, yeah.
1: We have plants in the office.
0: Mm-hmm.
1: Sort of had a bit of a, like a long pant Robert Irwin type deal.
0: Yeah, cool.
1: Not full khaki, bit darker green than that, but like arms out, cool as hell tattoos, jacked as hell. Had a cool like halo wing tattoo on the back of his
0: Beaver
1: neck.
0: Style. Yeah.
1: And I was like, mm-hmm. And he was like, g'day, mate. I'm just here to, water the plants. And I was like, uh-huh.
0: Mm-hmm.
1: Mm-hmm. Uh-huh.
0: And you get paid for that.
1: Why don't you get the... Mm. Exactly. And he had a really nice watch on. So I'm like, you obviously get paid well for doing this.
0: Mm-hmm.
1: He's like a Roman gardener. He goes to all these offices around town and just like waters the plants there. And he's like, came up to me while I was doing my idiot work, my busybody work that of like where I'm hunched over a computer. I'm like...
0: Corporate piggy.
1: Yeah, like I'm a little pig in my trough. And he's like, g'day, mate. Can I... Am I right to just grab some water out of the sink? I'm like, you're
0: you
1: right.
0: You don't even bring your own water?
1: Well, I'm not expecting
0: it. What a scumbag. I'm expecting him to have like a camelback situation where he literally just has the squirts it into the...
1: But he came and interrupted me while I was in my pig slop just to... Essentially like an angel dissenting into the trough and going like, hey, mate, I know that you're doing whatever this
0: but
1: is
0: I'm
1: with your
0: giving
1: awful
0: plants,
1: posture.
0: I'm giving plants life.
1: Yeah, but not only I'm such a beautiful person that I'm radiating energy. These plants are feeding off my energy.
0: Yep.
1: I was like...
0: I think you...
1: I hope someone robs you on the way home.
0: I think you're in a bad spot mentally at the moment.
1: Why have you decided that?
0: It's unhealthy. Yeah, I think everything we've just described is a little unhealthy. But at the end of the day, what we have learned is that if nothing else, these people have the audacity to charge an office to come there and pour water into the plants, need to bring
1: that's
0: their own water.
1: That's not the
0: point. What are you paying that's for if they're not doing that? That's insane to me.
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4: Pretty quiet on your road so far this morning. A delay-free run northbound on the M1 on your run into Sydney through Berkeley. Steady in both directions on North Cliff Drive and Albion Park. No delays both ways on Terry Street at Tongarba Road. 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Ends October 13 at participating stores. Mostly sunny, top of 24 today. I'm Thomas Reeve. 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
6: Fine and sunny tops of 24 across the Illawarra today. Hello again, I'm Renee Criddle with your 7 o'clock news update. Australia will maintain its current fuel stockpiling measures despite US President Donald Trump striking a major deal with Vladimir Putin. Under the scheme, America will source around 5 million tonnes of Russian diesel. With ongoing Middle Eastern conflicts pressuring global shipping lanes, Chris Bowen maintains our fuel supply is secure and Australia won't be bringing Russian fuel onshore. 12 new homes for young people at risk of homelessness are set to be built in Wollongong, backed by $9 million in federal funding. The money will go to the Wollongong Homeless Hub through the Housing Australia Future Fund. The project is aimed at providing safe and secure accommodation for young people facing housing insecurity. The opposition leader has issued a warning about the threat of socialism across Australia. Hume MP Angus Taylor has delivered a keynote address at a major Conservative conference in Queensland that saw One Nation leader Pauline Hanson receive a standing ovation. Mr Taylor says the threat of socialism is real and threatens our way of life.
2: We see some Western governments and political parties toying, applying the same rotten ideas that have devastated countries wherever they've been tried. For the past 4 years in Australia, we've had a federal government which is socialist in all but name.
6: Shell Harbour Council has announced that Campbell Park in Flinders has been reopened following a major upgrade. The playground joins two others that have recently been renewed to make them modern, inclusive and accessible. The improvements were inspired by community feedback and to better meet local needs. And country star Ella Langley has been forced to cancel a show in Tulsa due to a serious security threat. The Choosing Texas singer told fans just hours before doors were set to open, with the venue echoing the safety decision.
3: Power your home or business with Aussie-owned Red Energy. Call 131806 I98 Sport.
6: Supercar's young gun Zach Bates has claimed pole position at the Bathurst 1000, the first win by a rookie in 25 years. He denied rival Brody Kostecki a record fourth consecutive Bathurst pole, his helmet featuring a tribute photo of his mum, who died of cancer last year. And a strong local fan turnout is expected for the Illawarra Hawks when they take on the Cairns Taipans at the WEC tonight.
3: Southern Classic Cars, Coromel Street, now part of the Alto Group.
6: Fine and sunny tops of 24 for the Illawarra today. Warm tops of 31 tomorrow before dropping down to 20 with some rain on Tuesday. Right now in Port Kembla, it's 16 degrees on I-98.
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0: Ben Josh with you on the Illawarra's Feel Good. I-98, we are, 80% of the way through the year now. I have an app that tells me exactly how far we are.
1: 80%?
0: So coming up to, the last little bit, I'm wanting to get some things in order before we hit. One of them is a new personality type that I'm adopting.
1: Changing your personality.
0: Michael is in the control room. You actually were there to witness the beginning of this change, Michael.
2: Oh, I'm trying to remember what I witnessed.
0: I am becoming a perfumador.
2: What? Oh, yes, you are.
0: Yes, I am getting into perfumes and different scents as...
1: Do you mean colognes?
0: As an interest
2: fragrances.
0: Of mine. Yeah, fragrances. A perfumer. My mum, I told my mum about this. She was like, you're becoming a dandy. I was like, an old English dandy. And I'm like, well, maybe. But they used to have the scents because they shit themselves and stuff. Yeah. I don't think that's what I'm doing. But
1: okay, I'll start taking all of this pretty seriously and also completely lose all respect for you in every kind of way. Once you get one of the perfume things that you have to go like...
0: Oh, yeah.
1: They come with a little
0: ball.
1: The little ball at the end, the stress ball that you squeeze.
0: I think the first thing would be knowing what they're called would be the first step.
1: Yeah. Well, this is not my racket.
0: No, this is your shit. No, I understand.
1: And I'm saying I'll respect the hustle and also think that you're a complete loser once you buy one of these.
0: Michael, as somebody who came with me to the perfumery in Perth.
2: That's actually what it was called,
0: It was the call to perfumery. Do you think this suits me, being someone who's interested in smells and different colognes? Because I've been somebody that very, very much only has one.
1: That I introduced you to, that I stole from Nick.
0: Yeah. So now I'm thinking of just becoming the complete opposite of that.
2: It does, speaking of scents, it does reek of desperation.
1: Very, very nice, mate.
0: Well done, Michael.
1: Yeah,
0: no, I'm asking for this feedback. I'm asking for it.
1: What did you get, if you don't mind me asking?
2: He didn't get anything.
0: I did.
2: Sorry.
1: I was going to say, Michael, this is where I'm not asking you questions anymore.
0: We went to the perfumery.
1: I know where you went.
0: I had it for an expensive amount, so then we went to Chemist Warehouse, and they had it much cheaper.
1: Yeah, this is the entry point of any kind of a hobby. Mm-hmm. You have a look and go, oh my god, that's how much baseball bats cost.
0: Yeah,
1: and then you go to the reject shop and you go, why can't I have this one?
0: First.
1: I could have a rubber one.
0: Who's to say
1: that one can't be made out of foam?
0: Hugo Boss, the scent is what I've gotten.
1: It's not. Let me have a look at it.
0: Can you smell it here? Do you want to smell it?
1: I can actually kind of get like a.
0: Can you smell it?
1: Waft it over to me like this. Keep going. I'm putting it back at you. Okay.
0: Waft on.
1: Kinda.
0: Yeah.
1: It's a cool bottle.
0: Yeah, it's a very cool bottle.
1: Actually, I have some of this.
0: What?
1: Yeah.
0: No.
1: No, 1,000,000%. I have some of this. I have it at home. I just have it in I don't ever use it, but I've got it in my cabinet. And I got it because it looks like the thing that turned Willem Dafoe into the Green Goblin. That's why I bought it. Because it looks like the goblin gas.
0: Are you telling me that I have accidentally copied you again with my first, as a man of the perfumes, my first...
1: By the way, again, you own two.
0: My perfumador ways, I'm just copying you.
1: I'm not even a fan of this kind of stuff, and I own multiple colognes and perfumes. Like, the one I go for a lot is Maison Margiela's, gotta be good if I knew what it was called.
0: Mm.
1: Memories or something like that.
0: Memories.
1: The memory I have is of a jazz club from the 1930s, which I don't remember. I was not there for that. But they tell me it smells like cigars and whiskey, which checks out a little bit.
0: So,
1: but I have a lot of these. I have this one, and I bought it just because of the way it looks. It looks like a little vial.
0: Maybe it should be your personality then. And I'll just copy. I'll just get your trickle down.
1: Wow.
0: Sense. Yeah.
1: I really thought, because you didn't interrupt me, but you got in first. I was going to say, do you want mine?
0: Mm.
1: But not anymore.
0: I'm happy to subscribe.
1: I'll give you the second
0: model.
1: You
0: can be the perfumador and I will be your follower.
1: No, but I'm obviously... It's so strange that I don't care about this and I'm more invested. Somehow I'm weirdly more invested than you are.
0: You're a bloodhound for scents that I like. I don't know how this has happened.
1: Yeah, I'm like your
0: truffle pig.
1: Weirdly, I actually just got a huge waft of it then. It smells great.
0: Yeah.
1: That's so strange. It just hit me then. That's great. Mate, I think this is perfect for you. You can have all the crap that's under my sink in my home.
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4: In Cataract, emergency roadworks are taking out a westbound lane on Picton Road near the M1. Emergency services are on site there. Fig Tree looking good northbound on the avenue at the Princes Highway and through Black Butt. No delays westbound on Pioneer Drive. 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Mostly sunny in top of 24 today. 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

0: Like, oh.
1: I don't think you should do this the way you've done it.
0: No, I think
1: only
0: it's fine.
1: Only because you've said the name of the motel and you said how crappy it looked when you first got there.
0: But as you go in, and this is what they would like you to know.
1: I don't know if they'll love this.
0: They had an open day. No, the day we were leaving, they were opening it up to the public because the guy, I've actually met the owner, and he was like, we took this place over and didn't want to just completely knock it down because it's like such an old, like,
1: it's got some charm.
0: And that's it. It rings true to a motel from the 70s or 80s in the Gold Coast.
1: Yeah, right.
0: So it is kind of like you pull and you're like, oh crap, but it is kind of like a cool iconic motel. The rooms are beautiful.
1: Yes, and I've redone it all.
0: It's truly phenomenal. So if you're looking for somewhere to stay on the Gold Coast, by the way, I paid full price. This is not coming to you with any sort of back-end
1: deals.
0: This
1: is how we go into our travel blog era.
0: This is how
1: we start it. Yeah,
0: hopefully
1: good.
0: We'll just get sponsored by the Cheshire Cat Motel. Anyway, after our stay, they were just like, hey, just so you... thanks for staying with us.
1: Mm-hmm.
0: If you wouldn't mind, we loved having you. Did you love staying? Give us a rating, 1 to 5. That was the message.
1: On what?
0: Like on how much you enjoyed it. Like,
1: did you text them back the rating?
0: Yeah, 1 to 5. That's the whole message.
1: What did you text back?
0: No. Before I even messaged back, they replied to that going, obviously, with 5 being the best.
1: Oh, right. Yeah.
0: Why are we still clarifying that?
1: Hmm.
0: When have you ever been in a situation where someone's like, how are you feeling? From 1 to 10, tell me how you're feeling. Obviously, 1 being the best.
1: Nah, I will say...
0: No.
1: There are outlying weirdos that do it the other way, and they wreck it for everyone.
0: Because, this is what I'm saying.
1: Yeah, you're right. 10's the best, 1's the worst.
0: Ostracize these freaks of society. Enough. We've placated you.
1: Yeah, I agree.
0: Enough.
1: Mm-hmm.
0: And I'm sick to death of it, because it's such...
1: The higher the number, the better whatever you're asking to rate is.
0: Yep, it's like I asked you, how are you doing? Happy being good, sad being bad.
1: Yeah, you don't need to explain it.
0: At this point, we are 2025 years into keeping track of where the years are at. Enough.
1: Yeah.
0: Enough. And if someone says 1, as in I loved my stay, go off at them. I'm not even saying this is a passive thing we're doing anymore.
1: Yeah.
0: Yell at these people.
1: And I think
0: tear them down. Make them feel like the idiots they are. And then, like there's some stand-up going around of it, it's going to be a rough 2 or 3 years.
1: Mm-hmm.
0: But on the other side...
1: we all have an understanding of the system.
0: We'll have weeded out all of these weeds, I guess. That was a weird analogy.
1: Yeah, you're having an issue.
0: We've ratted out the weeds and we've weeded out the rats.
1: Okay, calm down now.
0: And we finally have a nice uniform thing where no one has to clarify anything anymore.
1: Can you imagine if a hotel / motel...
0: / Holiday Inn.
1: / Holiday Inn. Yeah. No, but like a place where they do 5-star ratings. We're like, and as we always say here, with 1 being the best. And that's why we're so proud of being a 1-star establishment.
0: If anyone asks me going forward and clarifies, the answer will be the lowest number you give me, no matter what the question.
1: Oh, so proud of our 2.5 stars.
2: 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I-98.
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0: Thanks for joining us. It's Ned and Josh on the Illawarra's Feel Good I-98.
1: I heard something that I'm going to tell you now. I heard it last week. I'm going to tell you it. And I have a feeling for the rest of your life, you're going to be saying this to people.
2: This feels almost like I don't want to know. Like life would have been one way, and then now I'm going to hear this thing, it'll be another way.
1: No, I think I'm saying like you're going to love this so much that I think anytime in the, for the rest of your life, anytime you're like, conversation's dying a little bit, you're going to go to this thing.
2: Really?
1: Yeah.
2: It's that good.
1: It's that good for you.
2: Oh.
1: Because I think you could find a million angles on it as well, and I feel like it's a conversation that you would like to have.
2: It's really interesting that you brought this to us. It's not just for me. Like, you know, you're able to talk to just me.
1: Yeah, yeah, yeah.
2: But you've got this thing that's hyper-specific for Josh.
1: I'd rather not. No, and by the way, it's not hyper-specific to anyone. It's about dogs.
2: Oh.
1: I just think for you, you're going to love it.
2: All right, tell me. Hit me with it.
1: So dogs, they have four legs.
2: They do.
1: I heard someone make a very, very, very valid case that their back legs are the hands and their front legs are the legs. Are you ready for why?
2: Yeah, because that doesn't make any sense to me in its present delivery. I need more.
1: Legs are where all the power comes from and direction, like how you move and stuff.
2: That's their back legs.
1: Well, no, their front legs because they're pushing and stuff.
2: No, but the power, all their muscles are on the back legs.
1: No, but it's like bipedal, like you need to. I probably should have listened to these people say it again before I just so confidently brought it. But I have notes that okay, I have to refer to.
2: Yeah, yeah, sure.
1: They're used to like I think they're used to keep you on track, used to propel you forward, which I don't think the back legs are.
2: I think they're rear wheel drive.
1: Well, here you
2: go. Dogs are rear wheel drive.
1: I think I don't know what that was.
2: That was your laptop.
1: My laptop just started making static for some reason, like it's a TV from the 1970s.
2: It's a ham radio.
1: I think my laptop was like back out of this.
2: Yeah.
1: The stronger case is the back legs.
2: Mm.
1: Your arms are used for things.
2: Yeah.
1: Grabbing things.
2: Dogs do that with their hands.
1: Well, I don't think
2: their front paws.
1: I don't think so.
2: You've never seen a golden retriever hold a stuffed toy.
1: And I've seen dogs hold stuff like that.
2: Yeah.
1: But you can do that with your feet as well. I don't think it's very good. But it's usually more for things. Like, for example, what would you scratch yourself with? Your hands.
2: My
1: like
2: hand,
1: this.
2: Yeah.
1: I don't.
2: They do that with their front paws as
1: no,
2: well.
1: No, they don't. They do these.
2: Oh, sometimes they do that with their back paws.
1: Yeah. Sometimes.
2: Yeah. I've seen the girls. The girls do that with their paws. They scratch their face.
1: But that's like, that's nothing. That's like rubbing your face on your shoulder. Like, that's nothing.
2: I think this is stupid.
1: I think
2: this is stupid.
1: I actually think that you are miserable. I think that something happened to you today that you've not told me about yet. That has put you in a real sour patch kid mood.
2: And my scope for wonder is not where it should be.
1: Exactly.
2: Is that what you're thinking?
1: Right.
2: No, I just
1: you're looking through the kaleidoscope the wrong way today, brother. And I've had enough, Joshua. This actually has pissed me right off. Granted, you presented it in maybe the laziest, shittiest way possible.
2: Wrong. That's
1: but
2: all.
1: Also, you should have been so taken by this that there were no follow-up questions. This is how I wanted it to go. Front legs are the legs and the back are the arms. Mm. And you went, holy shit.
2: I've never thought of it that way before.
1: I bet. One wheel, your birthday, had a whole stack of free cash. Just one spin away. Christian and Bella's big bad birthday wheel. The Illawarra's easiest cash. 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
11: Mount St Thomas looking good in both directions on Masters Road through Berkeley. No delays westbound on Northcliffe Drive. Kembla-Warra, a delay-free run northbound on King Street at Northcliffe Drive. And no delays northbound on the M1 on your run into Sydney. 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Mostly sunny, top of 24 today. I'm Thomas Reeves. 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
12: Fine and sunny, tops of 24 degrees today. Hello, I'm Renee Criddle with your 8 o'clock news update. The Fly Dubai co-pilot accused of attempting to hijack and crash an Israel-bound flight has been linked to an Australian Islamic centre. It's reported the 29-year-old accused of attacking his pilot with an axe in the cockpit was allegedly inspired by 9/11 and determined to crash the plane into Tel Aviv's airport in a suicide attack last month. The United Arab Emirates Attorney General claims the man was radicalised while studying in Melbourne, where he regularly attended a mosque with an affiliated centre. A male believed to be in his late teens has lost his life after a fatal accident on Picton Road at Wilton. The head-on collision happened yesterday morning on the major arterial road connecting Wollongong and Macarthur, also injuring the other 26-year-old driver who was trapped in his car and suffered serious injuries. The crash shut the busy road for most of the morning. Camden police are investigating. A piece of Nowra's aviation history has been given a new life. A tail blade from the former chopper on a stick has been restored and framed by HMAS Albatross personnel with help from the Fleet Air Arm Museum. It'll be displayed at Shoalhaven Council alongside photos of the iconic Huey in its heyday. The original helicopter is set to be replaced by a full-sized replica Seahawk. US death row inmate Krista Pike has been discharged from hospital following her failed execution. The 50-year-old has been sent back to prison and is continuing to receive medical care. She survived two injections of a lethal drug in September, which left her in a critical condition. And legal experts say celebrity personal trainer Sam Wood faces a high risk of being targeted by prison gangs due to his wealth, public profile and domestic violence charges. Wood is being held at the Brisbane Correctional Centre after a judge refused his bail application over an alleged assault against his wife in Noosa.
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12: Matt Stone racing young gun Zach Bates has set a blistering lap at the Bathurst 1000 Top 10 Shootout to qualify on pole. His number 10 Camaro lines up against Brody Kostecki's Mustang on the front row of today's great race at Mount Panorama. And the Illawarra Hawks are back at the Wynn Entertainment Centre tonight, taking on the Cairns Taipans and keen to put a win on the scoreboard after their loss to Adelaide in Wollongong on Friday.
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12: Fine and sunny tops of 24 for the Illawarra today. Warm tops of 31 tomorrow before dropping to 20 with rain on Tuesday. Right now in Balgowney, it's 17 degrees on I-98.
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0: Daryl Braithwaite. It's all part of the Feel Good Music here at R98 this morning. Hello, you got Nate, and I tell you what, if you're a big Daryl fan, you would know all about his previous work with Sherbet. Well, big news from the 80s, they are coming back. A new song that they are recording in the studio, him and Garth Port. It's going to be absolutely massive. Yeah, Daryl, he's still got it. And I tell you who else still has it? Us here at R98, all the Feel Good Music coming up next.
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2: In Taroji, look out for delays in both directions on Memorial Drive at Taroji Road, Victory, steady northbound on the avenue at the Princes Highway. Spring Hill, a delay free run both ways on Spring Hill Road, and steady southbound on the M1 from Sydney into Wollongong. 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Mostly sunny, top of 24 today. I'm Thomas Reeve. 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

It's the Illawarra's number one, I-98 with Nate this morning. And hey, Taylor Swift, speaking of number ones, well, she is back at top of the Billboard charts for the 16th time. Yep, her 16th different single coming out on top in its debut week, by the way. This girl cannot do no wrong. And not only that, she has the number 3, 4, and 5 song on the charts this week as well. Patient Zero playing now.

0: 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Christian and Bella for breakfast. They're back tomorrow when you wake up.
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0: Now, it might be the show with all the feel-good freebies with $4,900 up for grabs on the Big Bad Birthday Wheel. 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
3: Myself? Three of my best mates, right? Yeah. All in the car. First city. Let's go to the city. We've got my license now. Let's drive. We kept getting lost and started stressing, like you said, no left turns, you're in a bus lane, blah, blah, blah. And we kept getting spat out to this one street and it was called Yurong Street. And then I got pulled over by a police officer. I said to him, please, can you guide me with your lights to the freeway? He said no.
4: Of course he said no.
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0: Throwing it back with Hanson this morning, wrapping up another hour with you right here on i98. Now, the 2027 Grammy Awards, they are coming early 2027, and there's a couple of big nominations. Obviously, you've got Artist of the Year, Rookie of the Year, Song of the Year, but what about Album of the Year? That's what everyone's talking about as well. And at the moment, the bookies, the favourites, have to be both the Olivias. Now, gamble responsibly, by the way. Olivia Dean and, of course, Olivia Rodrigo. Feels like if your name's Olivia, you already have a high chance of becoming a super pop star. You Seem Pretty Sad for a Girl So In Love is Olivia Rodrigo's album, and from that album, Stupid Song. Coming up after the news next.
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3: 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I love it there. 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
10: In Barilla, look out for delays northbound on Shell Harbour Road, just past Lake Entrance Road. Looking good in both directions on the Princes Highway through Dapto. No delays northbound of the M1 on your run into Sydney. 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Ends October 13 at participating stores. Mostly sunny, top of 24 today. I'm Thomas Reeve. 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
11: Fine and sunny, tops of 24 degrees today. Hello, I'm Renee Criddle with your 9 o'clock news update. Police are investigating after a fatal accident on Picton Road at Wilton. The head-on collision happened yesterday morning, killing one of the drivers, who's believed to be a male in his late teens. Another man, aged 26, was seriously injured after being trapped in his vehicle. Anyone with dashcam footage of the incident is being urged to come forward. US President Donald Trump is accusing Ukraine of creating problems for the world as he responds to criticism over a diesel deal with Russia. Ukraine's Volodymyr Zelensky believes the agreement, which will see tons of Russian fuel sent to the US, would help fund Moscow's war against his country. President Trump says his Ukrainian counterpart should consider making a similar arrangement.
12: I suggest they get a new leader who can make a deal, because he could have made many deals and for some reason he never does. And let me go a step further. If I were president, you wouldn't have ever had that war. That war would have never started. There was no reason that war with Ukraine and Russia started.
11: At least 12 people have been killed and dozens more injured in a missile attack on Saudi Arabia's main international airport. Officials say the strike on King Khalid International Airport in Riyadh is the deadliest in the Gulf region since the wider war with Iran began. Operations at the airport remain suspended. A piece of Nara's famous chopper on a stick is being preserved as a permanent reminder of the South Coast town's naval history. A restored tailblade from the original Huey helicopter helicopter has been framed alongside photos of the aircraft and will go on display at Shoalhaven Council. The chopper stood at Nowra's northern gateway for more than 20 years before being removed in 2023 due to safety concerns. And hundreds of thousands of homes and businesses are without power in the US after a deadly hurricane made landfall. Florida, Alabama and Georgia have all declared emergencies. At least two people have died.
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11: Supercars rookie Zach Bates has claimed pole position at the Bathurst 1000 with an electric lap of Mount Panorama. The Matt Stone Racing driver leading three-time pole sitter Brody Kostecki by almost 0.3. Speaking on Fox from the car on the cool-down lap, the 22-year-old was in disbelief.
13: Oh my God, I cannot believe it. Thank you. Oh, I can't believe it. Thank you so much to my family, the team, everyone who's helped me get here. It's been a tough old road, but yeah. Little thank you for them. Oh my God.
11: And the Illawarra Hawks will be hoping to bounce back from their loss on Friday, taking on the Cairns Taipans in Wollongong tonight. It comes as the team prepares to go forth without star player Mason Peatling, who will undergo season-ending foot surgery.
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11: Fine and sunny tops of 24 for the Illawarra today, warm tops of 31 tomorrow before dropping to 20 with showers on Tuesday. Right now in Coromel, it's 18 degrees on I-98.
9: It's the weekend. Feel good. I-98.

Sugar Ray here at I-98. Every morning I turn on I-98. That's exactly what you should do every day this week. Christian and Mella for breakfast return. Getting you along to Luna Park. Yep, I know the kids are back at school, but what about a little bit of a weekend trip? Sounds pretty good, right? Make sure you're tuned in. Sunny Federa, October 24th at the Horton Pavilion up in Sydney. I'll be there. Will you? He's back in Australia for the first time in a long time. Say Something, playing now here at I-98.

It's R98 with Nate this morning. The Bogong Moths continue to take over. I tell you what, I had one literally fly into my face last night while I'm doom scrolling. The whole room's pitch black and obviously the light of my phone is shining on my face. So, of course, they want a little bit of action on my face. Don't clip that. En Vogue, Free Your Mind continues to feel good music now, though. And there goes Guy Sebastian. Free your-

0: 5 weeks to the day until the biggest event in the Illawarra rolls down the mountain. Of course, I'm talking about the R98FM Illawarra Convoy. Over $30 million raised, supporting more than 1,000 local families over 22 years right here in the Illawarra. Yep, since 2005. It's been doing all of that, and it's going to continue in 2026 as well. 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Of course, the big family fun day ending at Shell Harbour Airport. Sneaky Sound System going to be performing live. Headlining convoy at Shell Harbour Airport. It's going to be absolutely massive, so get involved. Miles Smith and Stay coming up next. And Tate McRae's just announced a new single and new music on the way. Just keep watching. This is I-98.
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2: In Cataracts, there's emergency roadworks taking out a westbound lane on Picton Road near the M1. Corrimal looking good in both directions on Memorial Drive. A delay-free run both ways through Oak Flats on New Lake Entrance Road. 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Mostly sunny, top of 24 today. I'm Thomas Reeves. 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
5: Do you remember a couple of years ago they said they were having a heat wave and it was hitting like late 20s, early 30s, which is a heat wave for them, and their freezer broke down.
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5: Yeah, tea time,
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6: I can't do it. I can't do me bangers and mash.
5: Usually we're better at the accent.
6: What are you talking about? 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
5: ever. You just went all over the shop then. 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
6: 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Do you know what I mean? You're right.
5: Yeah.
6: You come down here, we've got to have the hot weather.
5: Nah, do the Oliver Twist lead in.
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7: 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It's hot today, sir.
6: What? What are you talking about?
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0: Vance Joy's Riptide here at I-98 this morning, wrapping up another hour with you. And hey, big breaking news as of Friday. One of the most beloved Aussie bands are making a comeback in 2027. Yep, that's right. After 16 years, Powderfinger are returning.
1: We always said that if we were going to get back together to do some shows, that you guys would be the first to know. And so now you're the first to know.
0: How good is that? Good news for your feel-good Sunday. All will be revealed tomorrow morning, 6 a.m. Powderfinger.com.au. You can sign up for all the pre-sale ticket sales, ready to go for their big tour in 2027. It's going to be a little bit later in the year, but super excited to see Bernard Fanning and the boys back next year live on stage. 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
15: In cataract emergency roadworks are closing a westbound lane on Picton Road just near the M1. Corrimal, look out for delays both ways on Memorial Drive near Railway Street. Albion Park, steady both ways on Terry Street at Tongarva Road. 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Ends October 13 at participating stores. Mostly sunny, top of 24 today. I'm Thomas Reeve. 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
13: 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I-98 News.
16: Fine and sunny, tops of 24 degrees today. Hello again, I'm Renee Criddle with your 10 o'clock news update. Counter-terrorism police are investigating the background of a Fly Dubai pilot accused of attempting to crash a passenger jet into an airport in Tel Aviv. UAE prosecutors claim the 29-year-old admitted to drawing inspiration from the September 11 terrorist attacks and becoming radicalised while studying in Melbourne. Authorities are now examining his links to local student groups and religious centres. Former police officer Luke Taylor has told Today the developments are concerning but not surprising.
17: But it's also the modern face of radicalisation, and it's been that way for a number of decades. Computing and the way we live our lives now, it's ubiquitous. It's always around us and always present. We can absolutely bombard them with information. So radicalisation is so much more far-reaching, and it's no surprise.
16: Young people at risk of homelessness in the Illawarra are set to get access to a dozen new homes under a $9 million funding boost. The Wollongong Homeless Hub will receive the money through the federal government's Housing Australia Future Fund. The homes will add to other recently funded social and crisis housing projects across the region. Smokers buying cheap illicit tobacco are being warned they're inhaling dangerous levels of industrial chemicals. Independent lab tests on seized black market brands showed unregulated cigarettes are heavily contaminated with crop pesticides and unlisted heavy metals. High government taxes have driven 4 out of 5 smokers to the black market, with advocates warning unregulated products carry severe health hazards. 3 parks in Shell Harbour Council area have been given a new lease on life following community feedback. Campbell Park in Flinders has joined 2 others that have been renewed to create parks that are modern, inclusive and accessible. The parks are designed to better meet the needs of local families. Residents are encouraged to test out the new facilities as the school holidays wrap up. And 8 people have been killed in a mass shooting in the US city of Pennsylvania.
13: Power your home or business with Aussie-owned Red Energy. Call 131806. I-98 Sport.
16: Supercars young gun Zach Bates has claimed pole position at the Bathurst 1000, the first win by a rookie in 25 years. He denied rival Brody Kostecki a record 4th consecutive Bathurst pole, his helmet featuring a tribute photo of his mum, who died of cancer last year. And a strong local fan turnout is expected for the Illawarra Hawks when they take on the Cairns Taipans at the WEC tonight.
13: Southern Classic Cars, Corrimal Street, now part of the Alto Group.
16: sunshine and sunny tops of 24 for the Illawarra today. Warm tops of 31 tomorrow before dropping to 20 with rain on Tuesday. Right now in Bulleye, it's 20 degrees on I-98.
13: The soundtrack to another perfect Illawarra weekend.
0: Because weekends were made for feeling good.
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0: It's I-98 with Nath. Kathy, up to much today?
1: No, not too much. Taking my mum shopping.
0: Okay. A little bit of a treat yourself day, is it, for you and your mum?
1: Yeah, why not?
0: Yep, go nuts, I reckon. I know there's probably going to be lots of different sales coming out soon for Black Friday sales come November, but I reckon just do it now. And the ultimate shopping playlist, C&C Music Factory. Let's do it. It's a feel-good throwback here at I-98.

I'm not too sure what type of party starting at 10 o'clock on a Sunday, Pink, but that's all right. It's all part of the feel-good music here at I-98. Bruno Mars still on site and on track, ready to go for his big romantic tour 2027 hit in Sydney early next year. Here he is now with his big hit, On My Soul, My Fave, from the latest album, It's I-98.

0: And I just said to her, look, I'm going to fix this tomorrow. We can't wait for whoever's supposed to be doing it. So I got my crew to come down. We got the job done in 15, 20 minutes.
1: A true blue Aussie hero. Good on you, Pete. That video actually going viral online at the moment as well, by the way. If you haven't seen it, you've probably been not doom scrolling this weekend, but he's got no worries. Just like One Republic don't, they don't have any worries, and this, I ain't worried. Coming up next, right here at I-98.
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3: Macquarie Pass, stop and slow traffic conditions and a reduced speed limit on the Illawarra Highway between Tongarva Road and Mount Murray Road. Albion Park looking good both ways on Terry Street at Tongarva Road, and a delay-free run northbound on the M1 on your run into Sydney. 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Mostly sunny, top of 24 today. I'm Thomas Reeve. 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

0: Part of the Feel Good Music here at R98. My time done and dusted for your Feel Good Sunday. Hope you have a great rest of your weekend. Laura coming up after 11 o'clock with the R98 High School Hits. 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
6: 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It's a skin-shredding human crater. 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
4: In a flat set steady in both directions on New Lake Entrance Road through Shell Harbour. We are seeing delays northbound on Shell Harbour Road just near Woodlands Drive. A delay free run northbound on the M1 on your run into Sydney and through Bulleye. Look out for delays both ways on the Princes Highway. 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Ends October 13 at participating stores. Mostly sunny, top of 24 today. I'm Thomas Reeves. That's the latest on Feel Good, I-98.
1: 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I-98 News.
2: Fine and sunny, tops of 24 today. Good morning, I'm Renee Criddle with your 11 o'clock news update. Authorities in the UAE say a Fly Dubai pilot accused of trying to crash a passenger plane bound for Israel first turned to extremism while studying in Australia. The man has allegedly admitted to drawing inspiration from the September 11 terror attacks before targeting his captain with an axe mid-flight last month. Australian counter-terrorism police are actively investigating his time studying in Melbourne between 2015 and 2017. Home Affairs Minister Tony Burke has told News 24 they'll expose any links to radical literature or extremist online content.
16: We need to deal with those specific networks, whether it be ISIS-inspired or any of those horrific groups, and our intelligence and security agencies are constantly monitoring, breaking up, intercepting.
2: A male believed to be in his late teens has tragically lost his life after a fatal accident on Picton Road at Wilton. The head-on collision happened yesterday morning on the major arterial road connecting Wollongong and Macarthur, also injuring the other 26-year-old driver who was trapped in his car and suffered serious injuries. The crash shut the busy road for most of the morning. Camden police are investigating. A piece of Nowra's aviation history has been given a new life. A tail blade from the former chopper on a stick has been restored and framed by HMAS Albatross with help from the Fleet Air Arm Museum. It'll be displayed at Shoalhaven Council alongside photos of the iconic Huey in its heyday. US death row inmate Krista Pike has been discharged from hospital following her failed execution. The 50-year-old has been sent back to prison and is continuing to receive medical care. She survived two injections of a lethal drug in September, which left her in a critical condition. And country star Ella Langley has been forced to cancel a show in Tulsa due to a serious security threat. The Choosing Texas singer told fans just hours before doors were set to open, with the venue echoing the safety decision.
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2: Matt Stone racing young gun Zach Bates has said a blistering lap at the Bathurst 1000 top 10 shootout to qualify on pole. His number 10 Camaro lines up against Brody Kostecki's Mustang on the front row of today's great race at Mount Panorama. And the Illawarra Hawks are back at the Wynn Entertainment Centre tonight, taking on the Cairns Taipans and keen to put a win on the scoreboard after their loss to Adelaide in Wollongong on Friday.
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2: Fine and sunny, tops of 24 for the Illawarra today. Warm tops of 31 tomorrow before dropping to 20 with rain on Tuesday. Right now in Fig Tree, it's 22 degrees on I-98.
1: Another feel-good weekend.
17: Yes, morning. Hi, hello. I'm Laura Cross, back with you live all day today on this sunny Sunday. And boy, have we been in party mode over here at I-98 for the past few days. You see, on Friday morning, we received the results of the eagerly awaited 2026 radio ratings. And guess what? You did it. You made us the number one radio station in the Illawarra yet again. That's the number one breakfast show with Christian and Bella. Number one in workdays. The number one drive show with Marjay. And even over here with me in our